0: The Beatles. 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

inside me. Trying to claim my body as its own. 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

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I want the man you see to be the man you adore. Cut out that little piece of me, throw it on the floor.

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1: Before Soul Plane, this was the Soul Plane. They were young, gifted, and black. City boys leaving the country to play a racetrack. The year was 76, and the French Riviera is where it was at.

0: kisses on collarbones,
1: searching for
0: notes in
1: more
0: the
1: love, more
0: love,
1: understanding,
0: demanding,
1: a flooding.
0: So it
1: sweet was
0: a rush
1: of feeling,
0: feelings
1: coming
0: over me,
1: and it
0: was suffer
1: free.
0: Open
1: your
0: arms,
1: and it
0: was
1: heart
0: certain,
1: and
0: come
1: towards
0: the
1: strong,
0: and lay
1: your
0: praise down.
1: Tone,
0: let
1: your
0: grace
1: shine.
0: The way it
1: held
0: the melody,
1: the way
0: it
1: sung
0: the
1: song,
0: it was
1: true
0: beauty,
1: and
0: I wanted
1: to
0: dance,
1: and
0: it's

the stuff that I say. I'm the best you can get. Have you guessed me yet? I'm the slime oozing out from your TV set.